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0: 我们也持续在监控当中，那有任何消息也欢迎你拨打电话告诉警广，电话是空白空空空空一里三。好的，倒数的好歌一首接一首的送给你，听到柯有伦的倒数计时。
1: Hello, hello, people outside. Just want you to know how much we care.